0: coming down the ladder now.
1: Steady helix, keep coming.
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2: Roger, we copy.
0: Pretty good little jump.

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Bobby boo. Put them together and what have you got? A baby, baby, boo.

0: it Fahrenheit or centigrade.
1: They give you fever, ooh, ooh, ooh, ooh. When you kiss them, fever, if you live, you learn. Fever, tell you sizzle.